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0: Georgia Fivers. Monday through Friday, man, we bust off. The Rise and Shiners. Wake me up when it's all over. The Up All Nighters. 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
1: I knew I'd see her around. 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She'd show up and I'd be walking out. Or across some parking lot, hiding behind her sister. 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That white Maxima with the sticker on the back. I'd act.

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1: Good morning. A St. John man has changed his plea to manslaughter in the death of a man in an uptown apartment last September. 43-year-old Stuart Malcolm Scott Craig was in court this week, where he changed his plea to guilty to manslaughter after being charged with second-degree murder originally. Craig admitted to killing 34-year-old Harrison Peters in the victim's Carlton Street apartment during a fight. According to the Telegraph Journal, the judge set October 8th for a sentencing hearing. A 43-year-old man has been charged following a police operation in Cornhill. Police say on August 11th, around 5:15 p.m., Sussex RCMP received a report of an individual brandishing an axe outside a residence on Highway 890 in Cornhill. A female victim was able to flee from the scene safely. A release says when police arrived on the scene, the individual refused to cooperate and barricaded himself inside the residence. Responding officers set up a perimeter and obtained a warrant to enter the residence. A short time later, police safely arrested the man. On Wednesday, 43-year-old Jason Tingley appeared in court and was charged with assault with a weapon, unsafe storage of a firearm, and possession of a weapon for a dangerous purpose. He was remanded into custody and is scheduled to return to court today. Federal government is investing more than $34 million in climate adaptation projects across Canada. The Federation of Canadian Municipalities announced the funding yesterday through the Green Municipal Fund. In New Brunswick, nearly $3.5 million will go to six projects, including flood and erosion adaptation work in Carriquet and Shippagan and a retention pond in Salisbury. Hampton is getting more than $700,000 for flood adaptation solutions. The regional municipality of Tracadie is receiving more than $62,000 to study its barrier island system. Fredericton is getting $105,000 to update its climate risk assessment. The projects are among the 141 announced Wednesday through the Green Municipal Fund. Kodiak Regional RCMP looking for the public's assistance following an incident of mischief. The incident is believed to have occurred sometime between August 7th and 12th at the Honor Garden on Assumption Boulevard in the city. One or more individuals stole a bronze maple leaf from an RCMP monument. Police are asking anyone with any information that could help further the investigation to contact Kodiak Regional RCMP or Crime Stoppers. Over to sports on the diamonds. The Blue Jays beat the Red Sox 6-4 in Toronto. The Yankees doubled the Mariners 10-5 in the Bronx. Now you're up to date. I'm Jen Nicholson.
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1: Your forecast calling for a mix of sun and cloud today. Chance of showers or thunder showers this afternoon. Highs at 22 degrees. Showers or thunder showers tonight. Lows down to 15. Clouds on Friday, showers moving in, possibly a thunder shower as well tomorrow afternoon. Winds gusting with a high at 21 degrees.
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0: What's up? It's Fitz from the Country Top 40 Countdown, and Morgan Wallen is going for 3 weeks in a row at number one with Don't We? Does he pull off the three-peat, or is somebody coming for that top spot? There's only one way to find out. I'm going to meet you at number 40, and we're going to climb together. I'll see you this weekend for all the hits on the Country Top 40 with Fitz right here.
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3: Your forecast calling for a mix of sun and cloud today. Chance of showers or thunder showers this afternoon. Highs at 22 degrees. Showers or thunder showers tonight. Lows down to 15. Clouds on Friday. Showers moving in. Possibly a thunder shower as well tomorrow afternoon. Winds gusting with a high at 21 degrees.
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1: Good morning. Charges have been dropped against a former New Brunswick municipal official who called police on residents seeking public records. Marjorie Turner, once the chief administrative officer of Sunbury York South, faced two counts under the Local Governance Act for failing to provide documents. She called our CMP on two residents in late 2024 when they asked for council records. The Crown withdrew both charges Monday in Fredericton Provincial Court without explanation, according to CBC. Defense lawyer Robert Basque says the charges should have never been laid and could not be substantiated. A Christian ministry is suing the city of Moncton for canceling a concert last summer. Burn 24/7 Canada Worship Ministry Society claims the move violated its freedom of expression under the Charter of Rights and Freedoms. Lawyers funded by the Justice Center for Constitutional Freedoms filed the claim August 4th. The group seeks a court declaration and $50,000 in damages, according to media reports. The Let Us Worship event was set for July 24th last summer at Riverfront Park. The city canceled it 2 days earlier, citing its code of conduct and safety concerns from planned protests. Organizers say they met every city requirement and the decision stemmed from opposition to the message. Rishabhakto RCMP looking for the public's help to locate a 25-year-old man who's wanted by police. Nicholas Kelly is wanted for assault, driving while suspended, and car theft. He was last seen in Kent County on August 4th in a black Honda Civic. Nicholas Kelly is described as being approximately 5 feet 10 inches tall, weighing approximately 200 pounds. He has brown eyes, brown hair, and a tattoo of a cross under his right eye. Police say if you see Nicholas Kelly, do not approach him and call 911 immediately. Canada's National Weather Agency says it's addressing, quote, alert fatigue with more targeted thunderstorm and tornado warnings. The alerts, which officially launched this week, will target the specific area forecasters think will be hit with the weather event rather than a broad warning focusing on a large area. Environment Canada says the changes will only apply to severe thunderstorm and tornado warnings. Officials say the new targeted alerts will help those living in the storm area and help them protect themselves and others as well as their property during bad weather. Other alerts like heat warnings and thunderstorm watches will still have broad alert warning areas. In sports in the major leagues, the Blue Jays had a 6-4 win over the Red Sox in Toronto. The Yankees beat Seattle 10-5. Now you're up to date. I'm Jen Nicholson.
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1: Your forecast calling for a mix of sun and cloud today. Chance of showers or thunder showers this afternoon. Highs at 22 degrees. Showers or thunder showers tonight. Lows down to 15. Clouds on Friday. Showers moving in. Possibly a thunder shower as well tomorrow afternoon. Winds gusting with a high at 21 degrees.
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1: Your forecast calling for a mix of sun and cloud today. Chance of showers or thunder showers this afternoon. Highs at 22 degrees. Showers or thunder showers tonight. Lows down to 15. Clouds on Friday, showers moving in, possibly a thunder shower as well tomorrow afternoon. Winds gusting with a high at 21 degrees.
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1: Good morning. A St. John man has changed his plea to manslaughter in the death of a man in an uptown apartment last September. 43-year-old Stuart Malcolm Scott Craig was in court this week, where he changed his plea to guilty to manslaughter after being charged with second-degree murder originally. Craig admitted to killing 34-year-old Harrison Peters

0: the victim's Carlton Street apartment during a fight. According to the Telegraph Journal, the judge set October 8th for a sentencing hearing. A 43-year-old man has been charged following a police operation in Cornhill. Police say on August 11th, around 5:15 p.m., Sussex RCMP received a report of an individual brandishing an axe outside a residence on Highway 890 in Cornhill. A female victim was able to flee from the scene safely. A release says when police arrived on the scene, the individual refused to cooperate and barricaded himself inside the residence. Responding officers set up a perimeter and obtained a warrant to enter the residence. A short time later, police safely arrested the man. On Wednesday, 43-year-old Jason Tingley appeared in court and was charged with assault with a weapon, unsafe storage of a firearm, and possession of a weapon for a dangerous purpose. He was remanded into custody and is scheduled to return to court today. Federal government is investing more than $34 million in climate adaptation projects across Canada. The Federation of Canadian Municipalities announced the funding yesterday through the Green Municipal Fund. In New Brunswick, nearly $3.5 million will go to six projects, including flood and erosion adaptation work in Carriquet and Shipigan and a retention pond in Salisbury. Hampton is getting more than $700,000 for flood adaptation solutions. The regional municipality of Tracadie is receiving more than $62,000 to study its barrier island system. Fredericton is getting $105,000 to update its climate risk assessment. The projects are among the 141 announced Wednesday through the Green Municipal Fund. Kodiak Regional RCMP looking for the public's assistance following an incident of mischief. The incident is believed to have occurred sometime between August 7th and 12th at the Honor Garden on Assumption Boulevard in the city. One or more individuals stole a bronze maple leaf from an RCMP monument. Police are asking anyone with any information that could help further the investigation to contact Kodiak Regional RCMP or Crime Stoppers. Over to sports on the diamonds. The Blue Jays beat the Red Sox 6-4 in Toronto. The Yankees doubled the Mariners 10-5 in the Bronx. Now you're up to date. I'm Jen Nicholson.
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0: Your forecast calling for a mix of sun and cloud today. Chance of showers or thunder showers this afternoon. Highs at 22 degrees. Showers or thunder showers tonight. Lows down to 15. Clouds on Friday, showers moving in, possibly a thunder shower as well tomorrow afternoon. Winds gusting with a high at 21 degrees.
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0: What's up? It's Fitz from the Country Top 40 Countdown. And Morgan Wallen is going for 3 weeks in a row at number one with Don't We? Does he pull off the three-peat or is somebody coming for that top spot? There's only one way to find out. I'm going to meet you at number 40 and we're going to climb together. I'll see you this weekend for all the hits on the Country Top 40 with Fitz right here.
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4: Your forecast calling for a mix of sun and cloud today. Chance of showers or thunder showers this afternoon. Highs at 22 degrees. Showers or thunder showers tonight. Lows down to 15. Clouds on Friday. Showers moving in. Possibly a thunder shower as well tomorrow afternoon. Winds gusting with a high at 21 degrees.
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1: Good morning. Charges have been dropped against a former New Brunswick municipal official who called police on residents seeking public records. Marjorie Turner, once the chief administrative officer of Sunbury York South, faced two counts under the Local Governance Act for failing to provide documents. She called our CMP on two residents in late 2024 when they asked for council records. The Crown withdrew both charges Monday in Fredericton Provincial Court without explanation, according to CBC. Defense lawyer Robert Basque says the charges should have never been laid and could not be substantiated. A Christian ministry is suing the city of Moncton for canceling a concert last summer. Burn 24/7 Canada Worship Ministries Society claims the move violated its freedom of expression under the Charter of Rights and Freedoms. Lawyers funded by the Justice Center for Constitutional Freedoms filed the claim August 4th. The group seeks a court declaration and $50,000 in damages, according to media reports. The Let Us Worship event was set for July 24th last summer at Riverfront Park. The city canceled it 2 days earlier, citing its code of conduct and safety concerns from planned protests. Organizers say they met every city requirement and the decision stemmed from opposition to the message. Rishabakto RCMP looking for the public's help to locate a 25-year-old man who's wanted by police. Nicholas Kelly is wanted for assault, driving while suspended, and car theft. He was last seen in Kent County on August 4th in a black Honda Civic. Nicholas Kelly is described as being approximately 5 feet 10 inches tall, weighing approximately 200 pounds. He has brown eyes, brown hair, and a tattoo of a cross under his right eye. Police say if you see Nicholas Kelly, do not approach him and call 911 immediately. Canada's National Weather Agency says it's addressing, quote, alert fatigue with more targeted thunderstorm and tornado warnings. The alerts, which officially launched this week, will target the specific area forecasters think will be hit with the weather event rather than a broad warning focusing on a large area. Environment Canada says the changes will only apply to severe thunderstorm and tornado warnings. Officials say the new targeted alerts will help those living in the storm area and help them protect themselves and others as well as their property during bad weather. Other alerts like heat warnings and thunderstorm watches will still have broad alert warning areas. In sports in the major leagues, the Blue Jays had a 6-4 win over the Red Sox in Toronto. The Yankees beat Seattle 10-5. Now you're up to date. I'm Jen Nicholson.
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1: Your forecast calling for a mix of sun and cloud today. Chance of showers or thunder showers this afternoon. Highs at 22 degrees. Showers or thunder showers tonight. Lows down to 15. Clouds on Friday. Showers moving in. Possibly a thunder shower as well tomorrow afternoon. Winds gusting with a high at 21 degrees.
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3: Your forecast calling for a mix of sun and cloud today. Chance of showers or thunder showers this afternoon. Highs at 22 degrees. Showers or thunder showers tonight. Lows down to 15. Clouds on Friday. Showers moving in. Possibly a thunder shower as well tomorrow afternoon. Winds gusting with a high at 21 degrees.
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1: Good morning. A St. John man has changed his plea to manslaughter in the death of a man in an uptown apartment last September. 43-year-old Stuart Malcolm Scott Craig was in court this week, where he changed his plea to guilty to manslaughter after being charged with second-degree murder originally. Craig admitted to killing 34-year-old Harrison Peters in the victim's Carlton Street apartment during a fight. According to the Telegraph Journal, the judge set October 8th for a sentencing hearing. A 43-year-old man has been charged following a police operation in Cornhill. Police say on August 11th, around 5:15 p.m., Sussex RCMP received a report of an individual brandishing an axe outside a residence on Highway 890 in Cornhill. A female victim was able to flee from the scene safely. A release says when police arrived on the scene, the individual refused to cooperate and barricaded himself inside the residence. Responding officers set up a perimeter and obtained a warrant to enter the residence. A short time later, police safely arrested the man. On Wednesday, 43-year-old Jason Tingley appeared in court and was charged with assault with a weapon, unsafe storage of a firearm, and possession of a weapon for a dangerous purpose. He was remanded into custody and is scheduled to return to court today. Federal government is investing more than $34 million in climate adaptation projects across Canada. The Federation of Canadian Municipalities announced the funding yesterday through the Green Municipal Fund. In New Brunswick, nearly $3.5 million will go to six projects, including flood and erosion adaptation work in Carriquet and Shipigan and a retention pond in Salisbury. Hampton is getting more than $700,000 for flood adaptation solutions. The regional municipality of Tracadie is receiving more than $62,000 to study its barrier island system. Fredericton is getting $105,000 to update its climate risk assessment. The projects are among the 141 announced Wednesday through the Green Municipal Fund. Kodiak Regional RCMP looking for the public's assistance following an incident of mischief. The incident is believed to have occurred sometime between August 7th and 12th at the Honor Garden on Assumption Boulevard in the city. One or more individuals stole a bronze maple leaf from an RCMP monument. Police are asking anyone with any information that could help further the investigation to contact Kodiak Regional RCMP or Crime Stoppers. Over to sports on the diamonds. The Blue Jays beat the Red Sox 6-4 in Toronto. The Yankees doubled the Mariners 10-5 in the Bronx. Now you're up to date. I'm Jen Nicholson.
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1: Your forecast calling for a mix of sun and cloud today. Chance of showers or thunder showers this afternoon. Highs at 22 degrees. Showers or thunder showers tonight. Lows down to 15. Clouds on Friday, showers moving in, possibly a thunder shower as well tomorrow afternoon. Winds gusting with a high at 21 degrees.
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0: What's up? It's Fitz from the Country Top 40 Countdown, and Morgan Wallen is going for 3 weeks in a row at number one with Don't We? Does he pull off the three-peat, or is somebody coming for that top spot? There's only one way to find out. I'm going to meet you at number 40, and we're going to climb together. I'll see you this weekend for all the hits on the Country Top 40 with Fitz right here.
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2: Your forecast calling for a mix of sun and cloud today. Chance of showers or thunder showers this afternoon. Highs at 22 degrees. Showers or thunder showers tonight. Lows down to 15. Clouds on Friday. Showers moving in. Possibly a thunder shower as well tomorrow afternoon. Winds gusting with a high at 21 degrees.
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1: Good morning. Charges have been dropped against a former New Brunswick municipal official who called police on residents seeking public records. Marjorie Turner, once the chief administrative officer of Sunbury York South, faced two counts under the Local Governance Act for failing to provide documents. She called our CMP on two residents in late 2024 when they asked for council records. The Crown withdrew both charges Monday in Fredericton Provincial Court without explanation, according to CBC. Defense lawyer Robert Basque says the charges should have never been laid and could not be substantiated. A Christian ministry is suing the city of Moncton for canceling a concert last summer. Burn 24/7 Canada Worship Ministries Society claims the move violated its freedom of expression under the Charter of Rights and Freedoms. Lawyers funded by the Justice Center for Constitutional Freedoms filed the claim August 4th. The group seeks a court declaration and $50,000 in damages, according to media reports. The Let Us Worship event was set for July 24th last summer at Riverfront Park. The city canceled it 2 days earlier, citing its code of conduct and safety concerns from planned protests. Organizers say they met every city requirement and the decision stemmed from opposition to the message. Rishabakto RCMP looking for the public's help to locate a 25-year-old man who's wanted by police. Nicholas Kelly is wanted for assault, driving while suspended, and car theft. He was last seen in Kent County on August 4th in a black Honda Civic. Nicholas Kelly is described as being approximately 5 feet 10 inches tall, weighing approximately 200 pounds. He has brown eyes, brown hair, and a tattoo of a cross under his right eye. Police say if you see Nicholas Kelly, do not approach him and call 911 immediately. Canada's National Weather Agency says it's addressing, quote, alert fatigue with more targeted thunderstorm and tornado warnings. The alerts, which officially launched this week, will target the specific area forecasters think will be hit with the weather event rather than a broad warning focusing on a large area. Environment Canada says the changes will only apply to severe thunderstorm and tornado warnings. Officials say the new targeted alerts will help those living in the storm area and help them protect themselves and others as well as their property during bad weather. Other alerts like heat warnings and thunderstorm watches will still have broad alert warning areas. In sports in the major leagues, the Blue Jays had a 6-4 win over the Red Sox in Toronto. The Yankees beat Seattle 10-5. Now you're up to date. I'm Jen Nicholson.
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1: Your forecast calling for a mix of sun and cloud today. Chance of showers or thunder showers this afternoon. Highs at 22 degrees. Showers or thunder showers tonight. Lows down to 15. Clouds on Friday. Showers moving in. Possibly a thunder shower as well tomorrow afternoon. Winds gusting with a high at 21 degrees.
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2: Your forecast calling for a mix of sun and cloud today. Chance of showers or thunder showers this afternoon. Highs at 22 degrees. Showers or thunder showers tonight. Lows down to 15. Clouds on Friday. Showers moving in. Possibly a thunder shower as well tomorrow afternoon. Winds gusting with a high at 21 degrees.
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1: Your forecast calling for a mix of sun and cloud today. Chance of showers or thunder showers this afternoon. Highs at 22 degrees. Showers or thunder showers tonight. Lows down to 15. Clouds on Friday, showers moving in, possibly a thunder shower as well tomorrow afternoon. Winds gusting with a high at 21 degrees.
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Woo! And we like it that way. Hell yeah! I'll turn it up. 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
1: Your forecast calling for a mix of sun and cloud today. Chance of showers or thunder showers this afternoon. Highs at 22 degrees. Showers or thunder showers tonight. Lows down to 15. Clouds on Friday, showers moving in, possibly a thunder shower as well tomorrow afternoon. Winds gusting with a high at 21 degrees.
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0: 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It's Fitz from the Country Top 40 Countdown, and Morgan Wallen is going for 3 weeks in a row at number one with Don't We? Does he pull off the three-peat, or is somebody coming for that top spot? There's only one way to find out. I'm going to meet you at number 40, and we're going to climb together. I'll see you this weekend for all the hits on the Country Top 40 with Fitz right here.
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1: It's a mainly cloudy day with a slight chance of showers this afternoon and the risk of a thunder shower. The wind picking up, light breeze, high of 17 to 23 degrees. That jumps to a 60% chance of showers this evening and after midnight with a risk of a thunder shower in the interim, low of 15. Cloudy tomorrow with a 60% chance of late day showers or thunder showers and a high of 21. Looks like a mix of sun and cloud for both Saturday and Sunday, temperatures in the upper 20s.
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1: It's a mainly cloudy day with a slight chance of showers this afternoon and the risk of a thunder shower. The wind picking up, light breeze, high of 17 to 23 degrees. That jumps to a 60% chance of showers this evening and after midnight with a risk of a thunder shower in the interim. Low of 15. Cloudy tomorrow with a 60% chance of late day showers or thunder showers and a high of 21. Looks like a mix of sun and cloud for both Saturday and Sunday. Temperatures in the upper 20s.
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1: It's a mainly cloudy day with a slight chance of showers this afternoon and the risk of a thunder shower. The wind picking up, light breeze, high of 17 to 23 degrees. That jumps to a 60% chance of showers this evening and after midnight with a risk of a thunder shower in the interim. Low of 15. Cloudy tomorrow with a 60% chance of late day showers or thunder showers and a high of 21. Looks like a mix of sun and cloud for both Saturday and Sunday. Temperatures in the upper 20s.
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0: 93 CFBC, a little bit of Luke Combs with a magical message that says we're better together. You know what? It's true. Teamwork always wins out, and I've got some good things on the way for you here today. Teamwork, that is going to be the big thing happening for this weekend. There's a couple of things going on. We've got the Dragon Boat Festival that's kicking off on Saturday, as well as the Push the Bed that's happening on Saturday starting 8 o'clock in the morning out at the Rosse Commons. Teams in both of those events for a like-minded purpose, but for different charities. I'll tell you more about that in just a little bit. Our Thursday thought of the day says this. You know what the issue with the world is? Everyone wants some magical solution to their problem, but yet everyone refuses to believe in magic. That word is from Sebastian Stan, one of our Hollywood actors who's celebrating a birthday today. I'll share that and a few other birthdays as well. Lots of fun planned for you. Jess Moskaluk on the way for you next up. What is it? It's a knockoff. 93 CFBC.
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0: That is Shaboozy with Cowgirl 93 CFBC. Welcome to the day before the weekend. It's Thursday. There's a fun event happening for you tonight, and I hope you come on out. Our friends at Premier Trailer out in Palmer Brook Road are having what they're calling an open bike night. Now, this is cool because, well, if you love motorcycles, like I love motorcycles, you can check out the new line of CF Moto motorcycles that they have there at Premier Trailer. And there's going to be all kinds of folks there. If you have a motorcycle and you ride and you want to come out and see some of the bikes, absolutely. Come on out, check it out, and bring yours as well. I'm going to have some karaoke going. We'll have some tunes. There's going to be barbecue, all kinds more happening tonight, starting 5:30 until 8 at a Premier Trailer, Palmer Brook Road. And the plan is we're all going to go for a group ride afterward. Wouldn't that be fun? Weather details next. Here's hoping that the weather holds out for us.
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2: It's a mainly cloudy day with a slight chance of showers this afternoon and the risk of a thunder shower. The wind picking up, light breeze, high of 17 to 23 degrees. That jumps to a 60% chance of showers this evening and after midnight with a risk of a thunder shower in the interim, low of 15. Cloudy tomorrow with a 60% chance of late day showers or thunder showers and high of 21. Looks like a mix of sun and cloud for both Saturday and Sunday, temperatures in the upper 20s.
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0: Brock Phillips on 93 CFBC. On our way to three we go. We've got Old Dominion, Chris Stapleton with Tennessee Whiskey. That's, you know, that's the song that put him on the map. Of course, it's originally a David Allan Coe song, and the first person to really kind of take a version of that was George Jones, and then Chris Stapleton did something completely different with it. Simplified it and really punched it up, and man, what a crowd favorite it is. Tennessee Whiskey on the way for you next up. 93 CFBC.
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0: Megan Maroney on 93 CFBC. Welcome to the 3 o'clock hour. I'll get some fun stories for you today. Check this out. It seems that people that are a little bit freer with their public displays of affection, for the lovebirds, it seems that kissing and smooching could actually make your relationship a little bit stronger. So here's one to you. Yeah, so this is an actual study. Researchers looked at about 461 people across three countries, and they found that couples that show more affection tend to be happier with their relationships. So basically, science is telling you to put down your phone and pick up your partner, if you know what I'm saying. So the study leader, Dr. Kokur, said, affection is one of the ways we communicate closeness, love, and emotional connection. So if your relationship could use a little boost, forget the expensive date night. Start with just a simple hug, holding hands, and maybe go in for a smooch. Oh, yeah. And if your partner asks, why are you kissing me so much? Just say, science.
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0: 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T-R-O-U-B-L-E. What does that spell? Trouble. Travis Tritt. I saw him do that live a number of years ago. He was the one of the opening acts for Charlie Daniels Band up in Shediac. Let me tell you, that was a great show. Travis was just wonderful. But I'm telling you, Charlie Daniels stole the show. He's long since passed now, but what a great show that was. But Travis Tritt, he did that one live. Fantastic. Everyone in the crowd was singing along, of course. You know, music is good for you. There's new science, actually, that's coming out that this says that all those hours of singing in the car, dancing around the kitchen, or cranking your favorite song for the 47th time, all of that is basically self-care. Researchers say that music can help with things like stress, mood, and emotional well-being. So the next time somebody tells you, turn that music down, you can say, excuse me, I'm sorry, I'm busy improving my health. And yeah, this officially means that CFBC playlist is now officially part of your wellness routine. You're welcome. Stay well. Luke Combs coming up after weather details next, 93CFBC.
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2: It's a mainly cloudy day with a slight chance of showers this afternoon and the risk of a thunder shower. The wind picking up, light breeze, high of 17 to 23 degrees. That jumps to a 60% chance of showers this evening and after midnight with a risk of a thunder shower in the interim, low of 15. Cloudy tomorrow with a 60% chance of late day showers or thunder showers and a high of 21. Looks like a mix of sun and cloud for both Saturday and Sunday, temperatures in the upper 20s.
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0: If you're celebrating a birthday today, you're in pretty good company, starting off with Canadian singer and actress. Her name is Lennon Stella. You might know her as Maddie Conrad on Nashville. She went from TV drama to actually having a successful music career of her own. She turns 27 today. If you're a fan of Goodfellas or Entourage or a show called Younger, Debbie Mazur, you might know her. She's that lady with that sassy New York attitude, and she made a career out of being effortlessly cool and a little bit intimidating, too. Debbie Mazur turned 62 today. If you're a fan of The Tonight Show with Jimmy Fallon, longtime announcer and sidekick Steve Higgins, celebrating birthday number 63 today. And if you liked Mad Men and you remember the character Roger Sterling, you'll know him for Sharp Shoots, Sharp Tongue, and always looks like he just stepped out of a boardroom in 1963. John Slattery turning 64 today. Coming up for you, I've got George Burge, Cowboy Songs 93 CFPC.
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1: Well, good afternoon. St. John man who killed his two sons has been sentenced to life in prison. 46-year-old Roman Commissioni received two concurrent life sentences after his June convictions for first-degree murder. The boys, aged 10 and 17, were fatally stabbed in January of 2025. The Crown argued Commissioni killed them to punish their mother. Justice Darrell Stevenson told Commissioni he had planned the killings and must now face the penalty. The boy's mother says the sentencing ends a long and painful chapter. RCMP are investigating the theft of a bronze maple leaf from a monument honoring three officers killed in Moncton in 2014. The plaque was taken from the Honor Garden Monument for Constables Fabrice Jovadin, David Ross, and Douglas Larch. RCMP Inspector Jonathan White says the memorial has tremendous significance to police and Moncton residents. White says the theft is concerning because the plaque represents remembrance and respect for the officers. That theft happened sometime between August 7th and 12th. The RCMP are asking anyone with information to come forward. Province's balsam fir trees are showing signs of widespread die-off following last summer's record drought. University of New Brunswick forestry researcher Anthony Taylor telling CBC drought can weaken the trees and make them more vulnerable to insects and disease. Taylor says similar die-offs followed hot, dry summers in 1986 and 2018. Woodlot owner Peter McKeel says he lost about 100 fir trees since noticing damage in June. McKeel believes climate change could eventually force balsam firs farther north, while Taylor says the damage shows the need for stronger climate action. The federal government is investing millions of dollars to help internationally trained professionals and tradespeople get their credentials recognized faster in the province. The almost $10 million comes through the Federal Foreign Credential Recognition Program and will flow through the Provincial Department of Post-Secondary Education, Training, and Labor. And it targets healthcare, engineering, skilled trades, and education. Those are all sectors facing labor shortages. Leah DeBorn, CEO of the Association of Professional Engineers and Geoscientists in New Brunswick, says the money will add capacity to process applications and help connect people to jobs. Provincial Minister Jean-Claude Demour says the province needs more than 136,000 new workers over the next decade, and credential recognition remains a key barrier. Canada-U.S. Trade Minister Dominic LeBlanc remains in Washington today as a new round of U.S. tariffs on Canadian goods approaches. The 50% tariffs on a range of products from Canada are set to take effect August 19th, with no exemptions for goods that comply with the Canada-U.S.-Mexico agreement. LeBlanc said on social media yesterday that he and Canada's chief trade negotiator, Janice Charette, met with U.S. Trade Representative Jameson Greer. Greer has linked the tariffs to provincial bans on U.S. liquor, Canada's supply-managed dairy system, and quotas on certain American vehicles. Ontario is changing its social assistance rules to prevent people without legal immigration status from receiving benefits. The Canadian Press reports the changes also exclude people in Canada temporarily on student visas and work permits. Premier Doug Ford first promised the move after a tribunal awarded Ontario Works payments to a man whose temporary work permit had expired. Children, Community and Social Service Minister Michael Persa says the changes will focus taxpayer-funded assistance on people legally allowed to live in Canada. The new rules apply to Ontario Works and the Ontario Disability Support Program. And the government of New Brunswick announcing another closure at the Mactaquac Dam. A release says the dam will be fully closed to traffic starting tomorrow at 9 in the morning until Sunday at 9. The notice asks motorists to plan ahead while traveling in the area. In sports and baseball action, the Blue Jays wrap up their series against the Red Sox, and the Yankees play the Mariners tonight. And in the Canadian Football League, the Thursday night game has the BC Lions in Calgary to play the Stampeders. Now you're up to date. I'm Sheldon McLeod.
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1: It's a mainly cloudy day with a slight chance of showers this afternoon and the risk of a thunder shower. The wind picking up, light breeze, high of 17 to 23 degrees. That jumps to a 60% chance of showers this evening and after midnight with a risk of a thunder shower in the interim, low of 15. Cloudy tomorrow with a 60% chance of late day showers or thunder showers and high of 21. Looks like a mix of sun and cloud for both Saturday and Sunday, temperatures in the upper 20s.
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0: Latest track from Ella Langley, 93 CFBC. She was back in a couple of the dates in Toronto and Hamilton, Ontario for July on her tour. But I'm looking at her tour schedule right now. Tonight, actually, she's in Austin, Texas. She's with Caitlin Butts and Gabriella Rose at the Moody Center. And then she's got a whole bunch of dates. Corpus Christi, Texas, Fort Worth, Texas, Green Bay, Wisconsin, Springfield, Illinois, Auburn, Alabama, Newark, New Jersey, and State College, Pennsylvania, and lots more. And she is busy, busy, busy. She's going to be going all the way up into until Halloween. She's got a date at the Grand Casino in St. Paul, Minnesota. Then she's got a few months off, and then she's back at it for the Patriotic Festival, May 29, 2027. Ella Langley, super, super busy, and for good cause, with when you great performer like that, and you've got such a great voice, great stage presence. Yeah, there's no reason why she should be sitting at home. But there she goes. That is her latest track, Loving Life, again on 93 CFBC. Thomas Rhett coming up. Also got some Carly Pearce coming up for you. Truck on Fire, 93 CFBC. You'll be able to see her at the YQM Festival at the end of this month.
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0: That's High Valley. I'm leaving you on 93CFBC. You know what is cool things to make note of? The first coin-operated telephone payphone was patented on today's date in 1889. And check this out as well. In 1907, the first taxi cab hit the states, hit the road. And but now, are you wondering when Canada got their first taxi service? It was actually 70 years before. And in 1837, Thornton Blackburn launched the City, which is a one-horse cab that actually became Toronto's first taxi service. So there you go. Canada had Uber just with horses about 180 years before the app itself. And South Park debuted on today's date, 1997. I love that show. It's a little foul mouth, but I guess that's why I like it. Megan Maroney coming up for you all, and we've got our weather details on the way for you next up. Afternoons with Dennis and 93CFBC.
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2: Cloudy with a chance of showers for the evening and after midnight with a risk of a thunder shower. Light wind, a low 15. We'll have a mix of sun and cloud through Friday, at least to start, with a 60% chance of late afternoon showers and a risk of a thunder shower. Wind picking up out of the northwest through the morning and a high of 21. Partly cloudy Friday night with a chance of early evening showers and thunder showers, then clearing after that and a low of 14. Sunny 27 Saturday, sun and cloud, and 25 Sunday. 93 C.

St. John's home for country favorites with 93 CFBC on our way to the drive at 5. I've got some Jelly Roll. I got some Brad Paisley, Josh Ross, and Riley Green, Think As You Drunk, right here on St. John's home for country favorites. We are 93 CFBC. Afternoons with Dennis. Cue it up. Here we go. Hit the volume.

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1: Good afternoon. A St. John man has been sentenced to life in prison for killing his two sons. Roman Commissioni has received two concurrent life sentences with no eligibility for parole for 25 years. The 46-year-old was convicted in June of first-degree murder in the January 2025 stabbing deaths of his 10-year-old and 17-year-old sons. The Crown had argued Commissioni had acted out of vengeance against his ex-wife. The boy's mother says she's grateful the criminal process has ended. Police in Niagara and Ontario have identified a woman's body found in a demolished home as Brenda Marie LeBlanc, formerly of New Brunswick, and they are investigating her death as a homicide. Now, according to police, the remains were discovered in November 2023. Investigators used genetic genealogy to confirm her identity with help from Toronto police and a Texas lab. Police say LeBlanc lived in the area in the 1990s, but her connection to the property is unknown. She was born in New Brunswick in 1963 and was in her 30s when she was living in Ontario. They're now asking anyone who knew her then to call the homicide hotline. The province says a fire retardant spill on Route 11 is not hazardous to humans or the environment. Now, according to the government, between 50 and 100 liters spilled over several kilometers on northbound lanes between Jacket River and Charlo. The spill has since dried. A contractor for the Department of Natural Resources was responsible. Officials are asking drivers to be aware of personnel at the site. 43-year-old Cornhill man is facing three charges after police say he brandished an axe outside a home on Tuesday. The RCMP say a woman escaped safely before officers arrived, and the man barricaded himself inside the residence. Police obtained a warrant and arrested Jason Tingley after entering the home with assistance from the Crime Reduction Unit. The RCMP say Tingley faces charges of assault with a weapon, unsafe storage of a firearm, and possession of a weapon for a dangerous purpose. He remains in custody. He was due back in St. John Provincial Court today. The Nutrien Civic Center in Sussex will be reopening tomorrow. This after announcing just last week it would close due to funding shortfalls. Stephanie McFarland says the decision came after speaking with the board last night. She says the facility will work on a long-term sustainability plan and fundraising opportunities. The changes include an updated membership model. Farland says she's looking forward to forging a positive path with community stakeholders. A recall this week affecting yogurt sold at Costco in Canada. We get the latest from Jen Nicholson.
2: The recall affects both the Greek Gods honey yogurt and organic yogurt plain items, both sold in two 650-gram containers that may contain mold. The affected products may have been purchased at Costco warehouses or Costco business centers between June and August of this year. The recalled honey yogurt has best before dates ranging from August 1st to September 15th, while the recalled organic yogurt plain has dates ranging from August 9th to September 13th. Of this year. The recall notice advises to not consume, serve, use, sell, or distribute the affected yogurt. The recalled products can be returned to any Costco warehouse for a full refund. For MBS News, I'm Jen Nicholson.
1: Court documents reveal confusion among the Mounties about

0: number of shooters in the Tumbler Ridge mass shooting. According to information obtained by a media consortium, officers initially believed there were two attackers due to different names for the teenage shooter. Police later confirmed a single shooter from school video footage. Now, the documents also state OpenAI is not under investigation as police sought records from the shooter's ChatGPT accounts. The February 10th attack killed five students, an education assistant, and the shooter's mother and brother. St. Stephen RCMP and Willow Center have opened a dedicated space for forensic interviews with victims of crime in Charlotte County. The RCMP say the room provides a safe, trauma-informed setting for sensitive interviews while keeping victims connected to local support services. That space is now available for RCMP use. The project also received $7,000 raised through a charity hockey game organized by the RCMP and Canada Border Services Agency. The Mounties say the partnership will reduce barriers for victims and improve access to support during recovery. In sports and baseball, the Blue Jays are wrapping up their series against the Red Sox tonight, and the Yankees go up against the Mariners. And in the CFL, the Thursday night game has the BC Lions in Calgary to take on the Stampeders. Now you're up to date. I'm Sheldon McLeod.
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0: Cloudy with a chance of showers for the evening and after midnight with a risk of a thunder shower. Light wind, a low 15. We'll have a mix of sun and cloud through Friday, at least to start, with a 60% chance of late afternoon showers and a risk of a thunder shower. Wind picking up out of the northwest through the morning at a high of 21. Partly cloudy Friday night with a chance of early evening showers and thunder showers, then clearing after that in a low of 14. Sunny 27 Saturday, sun and cloud and 25 Sunday.
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0: Hello, my name is Dennis. Glad to be here with you on The Drive at 5 on 93 CFBC. One of the most popular shows that's being streamed right now on TV, on Apple TV, is Ted Lasso. Now, check this out. Our celebrities, they're just regular people. They just happen to have really cool jobs, right? Jason Sudeikis, who actually, my name is Dennis. Glad to be here with you on The Drive at 5 on 93 CFBC. One of the most popular shows that's being streamed right now on TV, on Apple TV, is Ted Lasso. Now, check this out. Our celebrities, they're just regular people. They just happen to have really cool jobs, right? Jason Sudeikis, who actually plays Ted Lasso, showed up at Mumford & Sons concert in Madison Square Garden actually dressed as Ted Lasso. Now, to make it even better, the Mumford & Sons band actually played the Ted Lasso theme song, and the crowd just completely lost it. So if Ted Lasso showed up at your concert and you're a musician, you pretty much have to play the theme, right? But check this out. It's very, very cool. So I think that's very, very wonderful. And Ted Lasso, just one of the funniest shows that I've seen in a long time. Of course, their new season is playing right now on Apple TV. What shows are you streaming that you just can't get enough of? Let me know. Go to Facebook, look for 93CFBC, hit me up in the inbox. Tennille Towns on the way for you next up. 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

0: Driving 593 CFBC. That's Lindsay L from about 2022. That was a big album before she went out on the road and doing something pretty cool. What was that? Well, there was a couple years ago that Shania Twain was actually doing a show, and Lindsay was the opener. And Shania, I saw this on YouTube and on socials. Shania was just blown away by Lindsay's talent. She basically asked her to come up on stage and sing with her, and she did. And Lindsay was in the crowd and just kind of freaking out that this was actually happening. And it was, and I think it was captured on camera, that right then and there, Shania asked Lindsay L to be her guitar player and, out on tour. And that's what happened. And I got to see that tour just down in Bangor with Shania Twain and Lindsay L playing lead guitar with her. So Lindsay's been pretty busy lately, but she does have a new album out. It's called Fence Sitter. Lots of great songs coming off of that one. But check her out. She's a busy, busy lady for sure. Lindsay L, right on time, 93 CFBC. Coming up for you, I mentioned about Shania Twain. Well, she's coming up for you in just a moment's time as well with her song that she kind of, well, name checks a whole bunch of people, including Brad Pitt. Which one? That don't impress me much. Shania next up after our weather details on 93 CFBC.
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2: Cloudy with a chance of showers for the evening and after midnight with a risk of a thunder shower. Light wind, a low 15. We'll have a mix of sun and cloud through Friday, at least to start, with a 60% chance of late afternoon showers and a risk of a thunder shower. Wind picking up out of the northwest through the morning at a high of 21. Partly cloudy Friday night with a chance of early evening showers and thunder showers, then clearing after that in a low of 14. Sunny 27 Saturday, sun and cloud, and 25 Sunday.
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0: It sure has been a long, hot summer. Keith Urban, 93 CFPC Drive at 5. To finish out this hour, I got a bunch more great music for you. Gretchen Wilson, Lee Bryce, Nate Smith, and Zach Top. A little bit south of Sanity coming up for you right now. Come on out to Premier Trailer. I'm set up there, and I will be playing some tunes. Come on out and sing a song for me. I'll be doing karaoke as well. Bring your motorcycle, or just come and see the motorcycles that they have there. Premier Trailer, 174 Palmer Brook Road, and check out their line of CF Moto motorcycles. Until tomorrow, my friends, this is Dennis.
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And we like it that way. Hell yeah! I'll turn it up. 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